92.7 WVLI, Randy King here. The Essential 28, a countdown from the 28 top great American songs that we feel should be part of this big body of work. But you can call in. We've already heard from some callers trying to see if theirs is on the top 28. 815-939-3388. I just need the song. We're recognizing the song. Earl Garner originally composed this as an instrumental. Johnny Burke later added lyrics. So at first it was an instrumental, then lyrics, and it became one of the most recognizable romantic ballads of the modern songbook era. At number 25, here's Misty.

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2: Mostly clear skies overnight tonight, down to 54 degrees for an overnight low. Less wind, just variable out of the northwest. Staying mostly sunny as we head back to work on our Monday. Pretty similar temperatures compared to Sunday, looking at 76 into the afternoon, and light breeze at times out of the northwest into the afternoon as well. We'll stay partly cloudy late into the day and partly cloudy then Monday night, looking at 56 for an overnight low. Tuesday, mostly sunny and 78. I'm meteorologist Jason Laird.
0: And I'm Randy King, your host of the Great American Songbook, right here at the greatest hits of all time, 92.7 WVLI countdown of the top 28 that we think are the most essential songs in the Great American Songbook. Jerome Kern wrote this song for the 1933 musical Roberta. 25 years later, the Platters carried it into the rock and roll era and introduced a timeless melody to another generation. It's currently 70 degrees at the Greater Kankakee Airport. Oh my, what a beautiful weather this weekend. At number 24, here's Smoke Gets in Your Eyes.

0: 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It had to be you.
1: 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We didn't find this task this week to be easy, and so

far. The 20-some callers are not finding it easy at all. You're number one. I'll need your first name and just your song. And one more at number 15, Cole Porter again. The song has survived countless musical settings because the struggle between the head and the heart never grows old. But we're having fun with Peggy Lee. Here's number 15, I've Got You Under My Skin.

92.7 WVLI, working down to the number one song out of 28. Here's Hoagy Carmichael. He wrote the melody. Stuart Gorel wrote the words. This expresses longing and a place or a memory. This is Georgia on my mind.

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Georgia, no peace I find, just an old sweet song keeps Georgia on

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How far off I sat and wondered. Started humming a song from 1962. And it's funny how the night moves.

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Gone

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0: Nearly 25 years since the September 11th attacks, and new genetic genealogy technology has positively identified the remains of a victim from the World Trade Center site. It's a first-of-its-kind discovery that the city is calling a breakthrough. Tammy Trujillo, NBC News Radio.
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2: So good to have you along with us on a Monday morning, and thanks to all who said hello at the Blaine's Farm and Fleet Car Show. You made me look good in front of our sales director, so I'm just saying, you know. 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
3: Oh, yeah.
2: Red with black interior. 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Travel the country in my Chevelle.
3: Did you ask him how much he wanted for it?
2: 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Our workplace of the week, Kankakee Community College Nursing Department. Yeah, baby! Nominated by Krista Davis. 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
2: Oh, we finally got them. 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

0: 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Congratulations to Mary Henry from Grant Park. Mary was our seventh caller, and Mary won from Tucci's Italian, pasta, steak, and seafood, where all their entrees are served with endless house salad and bambino bread. They're on Route 50 in Bourbonnais. 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Be caller 7 on that one, just like Mary Henry was this time, at 815-939-3388. 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
2: Oh, well, he's very popular, Ed. 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